was never loved. Only needed to stop knocking. Wandered far to see the dawn, not knowing it's left.

He wrote 1441 to give Iraq one last chance. Iraq is not so far taking that one last chance. We must not shrink from whatever is ahead of us. We must not fail in our duty. Thank you, Mr. President.

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He wiped his tears and pulled his blankets up under his chin. The rainbow brightened and swooshed from side to side. It doubled in size and overtook the room, coloring the walls and bedspread.

But what's puzzling you is the nature of my game. I stick around St. Petersburg when I saw it was a time for a change. Killed the Tsar and his ministers, Anastasia.

don't get lonely sitting by yourself. And I want you to know something, baby. I want you to know that, I'm always only a phone call away. Whenever you're alone, pick up your phone and call. Whenever you're in need, you can count on me. Just call me.

in this world that I'd rather be than right here with Midnight.